make that our prayer, sweet Jesus. That you allow the peace that you've put there by the Holy Ghost to like just come out and flood the world around us. For if we believe that Jesus is within us and He is the Prince of Peace, let us allow the peace that you have already to come out and touch the world around you. Let us not walk around and say, what can I do? How can I do it? As a child of God, you have

Today, the church today is engaged in a spiritual warfare. And the battle goes on between the kingdom of darkness and the army of God. And there is no demilitarized zone. You're either on the devil's side or you're on the Lord's side. Now we know that the Lord Jesus Christ has won the ultimate victory at Calvary. We know

album is, you know, is called Zion. Zion is very precious to the heart of God. It's essentially what Jesus came to establish. You know, this sense of New Jerusalem and this idea that that God, you know, desperately wants to birth His kingdom through.

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You know, I grew up in church. I had no idea what that meant. For me personally, anyway, I just caught really fresh vision for what it is that we do and why we do it, and what it means to be called God's people and to be a part of what He wants to do. You know, if we can take people on the journey and let them see that we are, in essence, the temple of God, and the city of God is the people of God. And so we get the chance to be a part of building, you know, God's kingdom here on earth.

the texture of the album, the tone and the sound is something that is, I think it's, I mean, it's us. It's definitely us, but it's got its own vibe to it, and it came naturally. It wasn't like we sat there and go, it needs to sound like this, and it just kind of came together in a really organic manner, and that's I wouldn't have it any other way.

0: from the get-go, it was just a real collaborative effort. You know, we would walk in and we had all these instruments set up. It was kind of like, everyone pick up an instrument, let's play a song. And it was really different for us because, you know, I think when you start, everyone's got their specific roles, you know. This was very different, you know. So you got JD drumming, which is just unbelievable. Me back on the bass guitar, which is where I belong. Matty Crocker playing piano.
1: I think more than roles, it's kind of everyone plays to their strengths. Yeah, we took these songs and just kind of played with them and allowed everyone to make them what they wanted to make them.
0: You know, it's been fun in that way. You know, it's just felt new and like it's going to be. I can't wait to play the songs because I think it's going to come time to kind of like, how are we going to like do these songs live? It's going to be like everyone's going to be fighting over what they're going to play.
2: Cool, that last one that we just did. He's ready to go.

the end of the day, it's not about awesome tones and awesome sounds and tricky production. For us, it has to be, God has to be on it. He has to be the focus of it. Otherwise, we do it for no reason, you know, it's pointless.

0: something that we've always, you know, tried to achieve with United is to never just do what's been done before. Or that's the thing that stands out to me on this project, is it's been
1: probably just it low, right?
2: Sorry.
0: Don't be sorry.
3: United never had a plan, you know, and it's not like, I don't think we still don't have a plan. It's more just been something that has developed into what it is.
4: Let's see, the birds is up.
5: Yeah, sure. I reckon keep it in that, sort of what we were saying. Yeah. That kind of vibe.
4: Sometimes it's just sound
0: good. You know, at the end of the day for us, we're never trying just to put together a Christian album or a CD. Obviously that's what it is, but I think what we're always trying to do and what we work really hard to do is to glorify God with everything that we've been given and do our best, because we believe that's what he deserves, because he certainly gave his best and all for us.
3: You know, we're going into this next season, you know, just full of expectation and full of, you know, a desire to go further and deeper and to find new ways to kind of bring people into the presence of God, you know, which is really not that difficult to do if we allow God to be God in the midst of it all.
6: These songs, I believe, are a great reflection of where we are today, and I hope we're always pushing boundaries. I hope we're always, you know, sonically and kind of theme-wise, we're always kind of, you know, going where we've never been, or going to a place that's going to inspire somebody.
3: It's all, you know, an expression of a really extraordinary God doing what only he can do through really ordinary people who love him and want to serve him, and that's, you know, our desire. It's always been our desire.
6: It's kind of, you know, going where we've never been, or going to a place that's going to inspire somebody.
3: It's all, you know, an expression of a really extraordinary God doing what only he can.